0: Before you go, there's something I want you to have.
1: Oh, it's beautiful. But wait a minute, isn't this...
0: Yeah, yes it is.
1: But I thought the old lady dropped it into the ocean in the air.
0: Well, baby, I went down and got it for you.

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2: Now this is not the time or the place for broken hearted. Cause this is the end of the rainbow, where no one can be too sad.

They're only to hide my guilt and shame. I forgive you, now I ask the same of you. While we were apart, I was human too.

earth turns slowly. It's hard to say that I'd rather stay awake when I'm asleep, because my dreams are bursting at the seams.